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1: 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Thank you for who I am today. 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
1: This is a love that withstands time, space, and matter forever. 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Listen.

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2: 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Y'all know.

Good morning, everybody. You are listening to The Voice. One and only Steve Harvey got a radio show. Come on, y'all. I said that a little bit wrong this morning, but I'm tired. I just came out the gym. I'm a little out of sorts right now, but it's okay. I'll pull it together. But let me tell you something, man. I got a clear-cut message for you today. I really do. You know, as I've gotten older, I've began to take some supplements. And supplements are to help your body in things that it doesn't produce as much as it used to. Supplements are designed to help you replenish what's been depleted in your body. As supplements. Now, there are people I can tell you can speak a lot more aggressively and a lot more knowledgeable on this subject, but just giving you a brief overview of my understanding of it. Now, if you've been living your life for a while, supplements are necessary for most of us. Now, also, if you've been living your life for a while, spiritually, you may need some supplements because you've just been at it for a while. You done got wore down a little bit. You're tired. Some people around you ain't changing. Some people around you draining. It's just life just keeps on coming. Life don't ever get no easier. It just, you become more knowledgeable about how to handle it. It does not get any easier. You continue to lose loved ones. You continue to have to confront the challenges. It's just that over a course of time, you become experienced and you can handle them better. But life don't get no easier. But spiritually, you get a little bit worn down. Well, you need some spiritual supplements too. And I'm just going to flat out tell you, the more God that you can replenish yourself with, the higher the dosage of God that you are willing to put into your spiritual self, the possibilities then become limitless. You actually have the ability to make a conscious decision to supplement your body, and you have a conscious decision to supplement your spirit. You can do both. So what I did was, I could just tell you what I did. I was taking all these supplements. I started taking supplements when I was about 45, I think. That's when I began. I was thinking about it one day, and I just went, wow, man. I started talking to some knowledgeable people. I found out I needed these things. But then spiritually, man, I started supplementing myself, too. I started praying some more. I started trying to gain a little bit more knowledge and wisdom and understanding from scriptures and just try to make sense of all of it. You know, just make a little bit more sense out of my life. Make sure that I was on the right path. As a matter of fact, get on the right path. Find out my real purpose and my mission in life. And nobody can do that for you. That's something that you have to want to do. But I started supplementing my spiritual side of my life and supplementing my body. Now, I happen to be right now about in the best shape I've ever been in, technically. I can assure you, though, I am in the best shape spiritually I have ever been in. Now, my body has looked better. It really has. I mean, come on now. At where I am in life, at the stage, with the years I've been walking this earth, man, I'm cool. But spiritually, I'm in the best shape I've ever been in. And what it's done for me, y'all, is it's gave me a peace and a calmness. You know, it used to be, man, I used to fight so hard against people who attacked me. Now, man, it ain't that serious to me. Because now I have a full understanding that if I come under attack, that God is with me. Because that's a promise he made. That's Isaiah 54:17. That's any weapon formed against you, any weapon formed against you shall not prosper. You can't,
You can't come and get me. I'm not here for you to take down, cause you didn't put me here. So why would I fear a person bringing me down when they're not the reason that I'm here? So when you attack me, you have to be careful, because I ain't ever by myself. I formed a relationship with the Most High that I can rely on for protection, for coverage, and for peace. A lot of times when things used to stress me out, how to run this, how to handle this, how to deal with that. You know, fame is rough, man. And then you put that together with some business, and you put that together with your family. You got a lot of stuff you're trying to tend to. I have a peace of mind about it now, because I have someone who provides me with a sense of understanding and calmness that lets me know that this too shall pass. That it ain't just a saying that I heard old people say. That it ain't just something my mama used to tell me. It's something that can really happen once you get an understanding. This too shall pass. This is just another piece of life that you are now better equipped to handle.

0: have to increase my dosage of spiritual supplements. I got to talk to God a little bit more. I got to pray a little bit more. I got to understand his word a little bit more. That's all I'm telling you, man. If you do that, if you just pray more, if you just study a little bit more, man, just try to get an understanding. Ask him to help you understand. It will open up the possibilities of your life to into a realm you never could have imagined. I'm telling you, that's real, okay?
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0: We got into an argument about it, and now he's not answering my husband's text to come to our yard. How can he be so petty when he knows I'm married? What is going
1: on? Right here, Walsh.
2: God.
1: Y'all got to quit writing us with all this craziness, acting like it's normal.
0: Yes. You're not qualified, Steve.
1: Dog, I don't, what y'all want me to do?
0: Yes.
1: Y'all, I can't apply no rules to this stuff. Because y'all keep coming up with all this abnormal mess like it's regular.
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0: Sunshine. Yes, sir. It is that great Tuesday morning. And this is the Steve Harvey Morning Show, baddest radio show in the land. Nephew Tommy, Shirley Strawberry, Carla Farrell, Mississippi Monica, Kia, Junior Boy Spades. And I think, if I'm not mistaken, is it somebody's birthday today?
1: On this show?
0: Is it somebody's birthday today?
1: So.
0: What? I think. Let me think, now. Let me just get to pondering here.
1: July 28th.
0: I think it is Shirley Strawberry's birthday today.
1: Yeah,
2: finally. Happy birthday to me. Yeah. Thank you,
1: Let
2: guys.
1: Let us say it first.
2: You all can't even remember.
1: We did. Happy birthday.
0: Happy birthday.
2: Thank you, Carla. Thank you, Tommy. Yeah. Thank you, Junior. I see you waving, Mississippi Monica. Thank
1: your
2: you, guys.
1: Birthday, girl.
0: How does it feel?
2: Well, it feels good. Every birthday, you know, I mean, you get older, of course, but, you know, consider the alternative. So it feels real good to still be here and see another day, another year. I'm blessed. I'm blessed and I'm happy and I have joy. So there you go. I feel good. Yeah, I feel really
0: good. What's your favorite for dessert? Cake? Pie?
2: Let me tell you something. I love me some cake.
0: Okay.
2: I'm a cake girl. I love cake.
1: Are you?
2: Yeah, yeah, yeah. I mean, I love all desserts if they're good because, you know, I have that sweet tooth. But, yeah, I love a delicious birthday cake. I do.
0: Mm-hmm. White cake inside of chocolate?
2: Lemon. Lemon.
0: Lemon. Okay.
1: Lemon.
2: I like lemon. Yeah, and I like the white cake, too. But my favorite is that lemon cake. Yeah. With the strawberries and, yeah, all of that. Of course.
1: So you're going to have that today?
0: Of course, strawberry.
2: Yeah, or a whole strawberry cake. I might just have a whole strawberry cake.
1: I'm not mad.
2: Yeah. But, yeah, I love cake. I do. Thank you.
0: Anything special?
2: And ice cream.
0: Anything? You going to do anything special today?
2: Well, I think my friends have gotten together. We're going to go to have a big lunch and celebrate that way. Yeah, because we got to go to work. Can't do too much. Can't, you know, but the next day. But yeah, we're going to go to lunch, have a big lunch, you know, invite some. You guys are, of course, invited. You know about it.
0: Oh, well, we're just not getting invited. How are we getting invited to something that's today?
2: Well,
1: check your tone. It's a birthday.
2: Yeah. What is that? What the heck was it?
0: I'm sorry. How are we just getting it today?
3: Point don't change, Tommy.
2: You could still fly in. It's not too late.
3: It's not too late.
0: Let's go and get right to it, Carla. Now, how old are
2: you? See, I knew that was coming.
1: You cannot ask a woman her age. Don't do that.
2: It's okay.
0: Who made up that rule right there? You can't ask nobody how old they are.
1: We don't know. We just follow the rules.
2: Yeah.
1: Yeah.
2: Okay, it's always a double standard.
0: Let me see your driver's license, Sheridan. Okay. Where's your driver's license?
2: You can see them. Here they are.
1: Block out that ear of birth.
2: I don't care anymore. I don't.
0: Well, happy birthday.
2: Thank you. Thank you, guys. Thank you, guys, so much. I appreciate it. Thank you. Coming up at 32 minutes after the hour, we will hear yet again from the nephew as he runs that prank back right after this.
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10: Regional mediators led by Qatar and Pakistan report progress in efforts to return the United States and Iran to negotiations and avert all-out war in the Middle East. A three-day pause in claimed strikes follows weeks of escalating conflict sparked by attacks in the Strait of Hormuz. While scattered attacks by armed groups highlight lingering regional tensions, diplomats remain focused on bridging the gap between Washington and Tehran. Meanwhile, rising global crude oil prices, now reaching $100 a barrel, are putting an increasing financial squeeze on southwestern Virginia farmers. Local agriculture suppliers state that surging crude prices have driven up fuel, shipping, and fertilizer costs across the board. Farm groups estimate local producers are paying an extra $1,500 just to fill tractor and equipment fuel tanks during peak summer agriculture operations. Emergency responders and school officials in Henry County conducted a large-scale active shooter drill at Magna Vista High School yesterday. The comprehensive training exercise brought together local law enforcement, firefighters, and school staff to test emergency response times and practice critical student-parent reunification procedures ahead of the upcoming school year. I'm Ian Price, and that's the news.
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1: It is time now to run that prank back with the nephew. What you got for us, Neff?
3: I got it for you. I got Faye Allen's drug test. Faye Allen's drug test, y'all.
1: Oh, okay.
3: Yeah.
1: This sounds deep.
3: Yeah, yeah. All the pranks are deep, sir.
2: No, they're not. You're not going to sit up here and say that.
3: No. My pranks ain't shallow. Nah. Y'all going to put some, speck on my pranks, though.
4: Yeah, they stupid for sure.
3: But today, here's a prank. Faye Allen, let's go.
5: Hello?
6: Hello, I'm trying to reach a Faye, please.
5: This is she.
6: Hello, this is Officer Rogers from the probation department.
5: Yes, sir.
6: Listen now, you have been on probation for a little over a year now. Am I right, Faye?
5: Yes, sir. You're correct.
6: Now, you're supposed to be serving 2 years probation?
5: Two.
6: All right. Now, I'm giving you a call, actually, bringing you a bit of bad news, and I hate to do this, but you came in, Faye, a couple weeks ago and did a drug test. Am I right?
5: Uh-huh, I sure did. I did.
6: All right. Now, Faye, I hate to bring you some bad news, but the actual drug test that you took has come back positive.
5: Oh, you're a lie. That's a lie.
6: Wait a minute. Now, you came in a couple weeks ago. You took a drug test. This drug test has actually come in positive. Now, what I want to say to you is this. You're going to have to actually...
5: No, sir. My test wasn't positive. You got the wrong... person.
6: Hold on a second. I either need you to come in to me, or I don't want to save the embarrassment of having to send a car out to pick you up.
5: Now, I don't give a damn how much embarrassment you're talking about, sir. I gave you some and my was good.
6: Ma'am, right now
5: you
6: I
5: say
6: got
5: what you want to say.
6: You have a positive drug test. You have you come up positive, ma'am. Now you gotta
5: have
6: to
5: use your if they use mine.
6: We used the one that you brought us. Now,
5: must have been the wrong one. Couldn't have been.
6: Ma'am,
5: sir. I'm sorry, sir, but I wouldn't have gave you no bad urine. It just wasn't me.
6: Ma'am,
5: now,
6: I don't want
5: to
6: have
5: go
6: a...
5: back to jail. I don't even know why you would call me with this nonsense. I got children. I'm trying to do right. I don't know why you would call me. I wouldn't have gave you no bad. That's not me. You said a lie.
6: Ma'am,
5: you
6: listen.
5: You
6: actually have to come in and do another 3 months now.
5: Oh, sir, y'all can come pick me up. I can for you right now. I can in your hand if you want me to.
6: Ma'am, your urine has come back positive of drugs. Now, I don't know any other way to explain it to you. You've been actually evidently using drugs again.
5: Sir, I'm trying to tell you, I don't use no drugs. I've been clean for a year and some months now. You got the wrong. That's not my.
6: Now, how do you
5: telling you that?
6: How do you know it's not yours, ma'am? It's got your name on the lid, everything. You have come back positive.
5: Well, evidently, you put your name on it because that ain't my. My would have came back good. You can't call me and tell me I gave you some bad. Call me and tell me that. That's a negative, sir. That's a double negative.
6: It's not a double negative. It's a double positive. You've actually come back positive. Faye He has written here on the actual cup.
5: Maybe you have more than one Faye.
6: No. No, we don't have more than one Faye. You're the only Faye. I've actually double-checked that myself. You need to either come in or we're going to have to come out and haul you behind in here.
5: Well, I need you to come right now because I got the right now. Come right now. Come on.
6: Are you trying to tell me that if I come and pick you up and take your urine now, your urine is going to come up negative? Is that what you're saying?
5: I'm telling you that. You're a double positive with that. My urine is going to come up negative.
6: Ma'am, I don't want to come out, haul you in front of your family, but you're actually going to be coming in and you're going to do 3 months. That's all I can tell you.
5: I'm confident, sir. You got the wrong Faye Allen or you got the wrong It's one of the two. Might be both. You got the wrong you got the wrong Faye.
6: I'm letting you.
5: I ain't had no positive. I'm trying to tell you, I got kids. I ain't had no positive.
6: Listen, ma'am, I'm telling you one more time. You either want to come in or want me to come and get you. Which one?
5: Let me tell you what I want you to do. I want you to find out who the you have. Because that ain't my Don't call me no more and tell me nothing about you got some that is not good. I gave you some good How many times I got to for y'all? Y'all keep picking up people, falsely accusing folks. Y'all had me saying some time, miss my children. Now I'm hot. I've been giving you good and you still want to with me. I'm tired. I ain't giving you no bad. Don't call me no more with no like that. And where is my probation officer? You say your name is what?
6: My name is Officer Rogers.
5: Sir, I don't know Officer Rogers. Like I said, you might be the reason why the came back positive. You might be the reason. I need to speak with Mr. That's my probation officer. Officer No, I have clean at all times. Mr. Rogers, you shouldn't be calling me.
6: I should be calling you because evidently I'm gonna have to come down and haul your behind in myself.
5: Well, you can bring your home. And when you come, you bring Mr. with you. He'll let you know I don't have no positive. You can come to my job.
6: You know what? There's one more thing that I need to.
5: Bring your Come on right now. Come on.
6: I got one more thing I need to say to you. Are you listening to me?
5: What is it, sir?
6: This is Nephew Tommy from the Steve Harvey Morning Show. You just got pranked by your sister, Allen.
5: I know one thing. Y'all play too much. Y'all play too much.
6: Yeah,
5: that when I was coming to get Mr. Rogers, she gonna get that whooping.
6: Say
5: well,
6: you
5: no,
6: all
5: I right? No positive. Scared the hell out of me. Had me thinking I was doing drugs and didn't know about it. Somebody just jumped up my nose. I'm gonna need y'all not to play with people like that.
6: Okay, Faye, you all right?
5: Hell no, I'm nervous as hell.
6: It's your sister. She put me up to it, baby.
5: Well, when you ever see her, you see what she looked like. I'm gonna beat the hell out of her.
6: I got one more question for you, baby. You got to tell me this. What is the baddest? I'm talking about the baddest radio show in the land.
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3: Coming up at the top of the hour in entertainment news, Usher stops a very sexy performance on stage with a fan in Nashville. Wait till you guys hear about that if you didn't see it. Whoa! I was like, what? All right, and the new Black Panther has been revealed. Plus, still trending, the rescheduled White House Correspondents' Dinner. We'll talk about all of these stories at the top of the hour. But right now, it is time to ask the Really Dough and Junior. Ready, guys?
0: Ready. Let's go.
3: All right, here we go. This is from Vince in Dothan. Vince writes, I was texting back and forth with a woman that I met at the gas station. I helped her put air in her tire, and I should not have given her my number, but I did. Our texts were about her buying a new tire. My wife saw all of the messages, and she threw my phone in the toilet. And was proud of it. How do I convince her, my wife, that nothing's going on?
2: You can't convince me. You're supposed to just put some air in that tire and keep it moving.
3: Hello.
2: That's what you're supposed to do.
3: Exchanging numbers? What?
2: Yeah. Nobody. You don't need nobody's number to help them put some air in their tire. You're supposed to put that air in there and keep it moving. So why did you even need her number? And why is she texting back and forth about this tire? This is not about this tire. That ain't what she wants some help with. She wants some help something else.
3: Vince. And how come Vince didn't know that, though? You know it. And I know you know it, Junior. How come Vince
2: Vince trying to play dumb. Right now, it don't matter. Vince ain't got no phone. It's at the bottom of the toilet. Vince got a lot of issues right now.
6: He
2: got
6: to go to the store. Apple store. He got
3: to go. I love his wife. I love Vince's wife.
6: She plays no games.
3: Junior?
1: What? Well, I'll tell you
3: Tommy,
1: one thing I found out. All I heard was gas station. I just started thinking about E.J. Jones. Gas station love.
3: Yeah, you got my song.
1: That's all I got out of that. That's what I like. I said, hey, that's my jam right there. Okay.
3: Thank you, guys. All right. Yeah. All right, moving on to Beth and Longview. Listen to this one, guys. I'm falling for a man that doesn't measure up in the bedroom. I've been lying and praising his performance, but it is not good. I think I should be honest with him so he can focus on getting better. How do I tell him the truth without hurting his ego?
2: You don't. You got to crush them feelings. You got to.
3: What? Come on.
2: You got to crush them. You got to crush him. That's the only way he gonna do better. You got to crush. You shouldn't have started lying to begin with. That's where you started out wrong.
3: Oh, really? She was wrong for lying? Okay.
2: Mm-hmm. That lying ain't working. Now we got to tell the truth, Shirley. It's not working.
3: Yeah, you should.
2: He ain't adding up in the bed. He's not adding up.
3: She's falling for him, though.
2: How you that falling for something that ain't good?
3: Well, yeah,
2: how
3: that you makes doing it that? More difficult. That makes it more
6: are
3: difficult.
6: You serious? You want her to be honest and crush him like that?
2: Yes, because so he can get better. This is to help him, y'all. I understand. Y'all don't want to hurt his feelings.
6: He's going to break up with her.
3: So, Junior, how should she tell him?
2: You see how she just did it?
3: Because you're crazy.
6: She's sick of you on Sharon's birthday.
3: How should she tell him, Junior?
1: Because
3: Tommy says she should tell him.
1: Keep lying to me. I don't care how bad the problem. Keep like you falling for me. I'll tell you right now. We in Longview. Ain't that many options anyway. We in Longview. Ain't that many options. I'm going to tell you, it's a whole town. Ain't but 8 miles. That's it. I'm all you got in these 8 miles. That's it. Might well go ahead and lie to me. Go ahead and keep telling. Boy, he is killing me in this room. Woo-hoo. Keep telling that lie.
3: Junior. This is not going to be a good marriage. This is not going
2: to
3: be a good marriage.
2: They need to go to Texas and find somebody.
1: Yeah, for you to hurt my feelings, you got to go to Hooks, Texas or something. You got to hurt my feelings. Because right now, I'm all you got in these 8 miles. That's it.
3: So you want someone to keep lying to you.
1: What?
3: Tommy
1: you
3: says,
1: falling for me?
3: Be brutal and hit him with the truth. Yeah.
1: You falling for me. Why change?
3: Yeah. But this is not going to be a good relationship here. No.
1: Once you in love with me, everything will be fine. We just can't go past these 8 miles. We cannot make our way down to Tyler. We can't do that. We got to stay right here in Longview.
6: And forget about Dallas.
1: Yeah, don't even go down there. No.
2: Ooh, that's it.
1: Yeah, that's the truth down there. Don't do that.
3: All right, guys, moving on to Rome in Dayton. Rome writes, my wife lives in fantasy land and she wants us to have cute names for each other. I don't like honey, baby, bae, boo, or sweetie. And I hate when she calls me one of those. I call her Sheila, or I refer to her as wifey. Why can't she accept that?
2: Ugh, oh, come on, like Snookums. Come on, Snookums. You can be that. Be that for her, boo boo.
3: Pumpkin pie.
2: Okay.
3: Lamb.
2: Yeah. Tell her you want to be Big Daddy. Tell her you want to be Big Daddy. You ought to be all right with that. Big Daddy, cool.
3: This is stupid. Okay. This is really stupid.
6: This is not a problem.
3: No, you're making a problem where there isn't one.
6: She can't call her husband baby. That is so crazy.
3: That's so stupid.
1: Right. Yeah, the biggest problem you got?
3: Yeah.
6: Yeah.
1: What you want to be called? Your name Caesar. Which one? Your name Rome. Which you want to be Caesar? Who you want to be?
3: Mark
1: who
3: Anthony.
1: You
3: want to
1: be? Yeah, Mark Anthony. Who? Achilles. Who you want to be?
6: Achilles.
1: Come on.
2: Troy.
3: Caiaphas.
1: It's your biggest problem. People got some real issues. It's yours. Wow.
2: This is not a problem.
6: Call me Cleo.
3: Yeah.
1: Yeah.
3: This is
1: Cleo
3: nothing.
1: Patrick, who you want to be?
3: Yeah, this is crazy.
6: It's not a problem.
3: I call her Sheila, or I refer to her as wifey. Oh, so maybe she should call him hubby.
2: Hubby.
3: Hubby, because he calls her wifey. Hubby. I mean, come on. This is stupid. All right, guys, last one. Danielle in Camden writes, my husband and I kept my nephews, ages 12 and 14, for a week to give my sister a break. My husband told them about the birds and the bees since their daddy is deceased. My sister is upset about it, but shouldn't she be grateful instead? They're 12 and 14. Yeah.
2: But that's not his place, though.
3: Mm-hmm. But their dad is deceased.
2: He's trying to be the father figure, but that's not. Now, if she asked him to do that, then so be it. But you got to keep in mind, these are her kids, not his kids. So you want to ask her first. Get permission first.
3: Yeah, they should have at least asked her, but they're at their house.
2: And we don't know how he explained it. So we got to take that. You know what I'm saying? He might have been rough around the edges with it. So
3: like what? Like what?
6: Very graphic.
3: Like what? What'd he say? What'd he say, Junior?
1: I can tell you how Deb Lee told to me. That's all I got.
3: What?
1: That's all Deb Lee said. Hey.
3: Yes. There were no words.
1: Cause he just was pointing. Hey. Whoa.
6: And that's how you make a baby.
3: And then you get a baby, right?
1: Yeah.
6: That's about the best I got.
2: My daddy said, this go over here, that go over there. But don't you try.
1: It's different ways they say it. That's what I talk to you. Depending on how he explained it. It's important.
3: No wonder the sister was upset then.
2: Exactly.
3: All right. Coming up at the top of the hour. Thank you, guys. We'll have some entertainment news for you right after this.
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9: Firefighters in southwestern France are working to hold a vast wildfire along the Atlantic coast as returning heat and drier air threaten to spark new flare-ups. Regional authorities issued fresh evacuation orders for 1,000 people in a coastal tourist area today after detecting overnight spot fires. The wildly unpredictable blaze has already burned an area four times the size of Paris, forcing more than 220,000 people to evacuate their homes. Pulaski Town Council voted unanimously last night to suspend Councilman Steven Erickson following his arrest on federal child exploitation charges. Federal prosecutors allege Erickson used a messaging app to solicit illicit material. Town leaders are formally urging Erickson to resign by September 1st, warning that if he remains in office, the council will vote to remove him and schedule a special election. Virginia employers are adjusting to new state rules requiring good faith salary ranges on all job listings. Under the Commonwealth's updated pay transparency law, all internal and external job postings must clearly include pay ranges. The law also prohibits employers from asking prospective job candidates about their previous salary history, aiming to standardize hiring practices across the Commonwealth. I'm Ian Price, and that's the news.
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3: According to TMZ, Usher's steamy performance on stage in Nashville did not end well. Did you guys see this? When Usher pulled this woman from the crowd on stage, you know, he started his performance, you know, it gets a little steamy, gets a little hot, but the young woman didn't respond at all. And Usher walked away and told the crowd, quote, "I don't think she wants to be on stage, y'all." Well, this moment went viral and fans were upset with the woman, basically saying, plenty of women would love to be serenaded by Usher. The woman is, her name is Gabrielle. She has responded to all the backlash via social media. She was basically saying that she and her mom had floor seats, and then someone came up to them and asked them if they wanted to move to the VIP section. The crazy part is they don't tell you who you're going on stage for, so you don't find out until the moment it happens. Then she added, "What did you all want me to do? Blank him on a stage? Blank him on stage? I mean, really?" Gabrielle also posted that, now here's it. This is it right here. She wanted Chris Brown and only Chris Brown. Okay.
6: The truth.
3: So that's
6: out.
3: Yes, that's what the issue was. Yeah. Yeah. So Usher was right. She didn't want to be on stage with him. With him. Yeah. I love her clapback though. What did you guys want me to do?
2: Rejected.
3: Blank him on stage. Yeah.
6: Yeah. But she said, I was also reading that afterwards, because her mother and her aunt, they were all there at the
3: concert.
6: And
3: they're all beautiful. Yeah.
6: Uh-huh. Uh-huh.
3: They're all beautiful
6: very
3: women.
6: Beautiful. Yeah. Yeah. Mm-hmm. And they were defending her. And they also said that she took a picture with Usher's wife. Mm-hmm. After the show and all this. Mm-hmm. So I think, you know, she part of it, her family was trying to say too that she's being respectful.
3: Yeah.
6: As well. Yeah.
2: I got you.
3: Because he was on her and she was just like looking at him. She wasn't into it at all.
6: No.
3: It's like she had that get off of me look on her face.
6: Where's Chris?
3: Yeah, what are you doing? Look.
1: So Chris was up there. It'd been different performances.
3: She's saying she wanted
1: so
3: Chris.
1: All the
3: and
1: respect
3: Chris.
1: Because her mom and them dad don't matter no more.
6: Right.
3: Exactly.
1: I'm going to give Chris what he came from. That's what you're telling me.
6: What's our Chris coming?
3: Uh-huh.
1: That had to hurt. Is Chris back there?
2: Once Chris gets you on that couch, it's different, boy.
3: It's over.
2: Real different.
3: It's over. Yeah. All right. In other entertainment news, British actor David Johnson will suit up to play, portray T'Challa's grown son, Toussaint, in Black Panther 3. So that is coming your way. There's also a rumor that Denzel is going to appear in the movie. There are no details on his character. Black Panther 3 will be released December of 2028. So they are working on it now. What do you guys think about that choice of Dave? He's a British actor. Right, David Johnson?
2: Yes.
3: Yeah.
6: Yes. I think it's great. Okay, Drewski gonna have something to say about this. Another British.
1: Oh, because he did the skit about the British actor
3: taking over.
6: It's cool. I mean, I'm sure they said Ryan Coogler, he had meetings with him. So, you know, Ryan knows talent.
3: Yeah, he does. Ooh, and David Johnson kind of looks like Chadwick Boseman. So, you know.
6: Yeah. So it'll be great. Well, yeah. We're going to watch it regardless.
3: Regardless.
1: Yeah, I'm going to see it anyway.
6: Yeah.
3: Yeah.
6: Black Panther 3. Yeah. Mm-hmm.
3: Yep. Uh-huh. Coming to a theater near you in December of 2028. Mm-hmm. Finally, in entertainment news, this past weekend, guys, was the rescheduled White House Correspondents' Dinner. If you recall, the event had to be rescheduled from back in April when the dinner was cut short after a gunman breached security and opened fire. President Trump took aim at

0: his political rivals back then, entertainers and journalists. Trump talked about Bruce Springsteen, California Governor Gavin Newsom, former President Barack Obama. He called Jimmy Kimmel, Jimmy Fallon, and Stephen Colbert, quote, sick people, and referred to CNN's Caitlin Collins as nasty. According to AP News, Trump also joked about a third term and said, quote, just like my presidency, the second time is always better, and the third time will be better yet. The president went on to say, I'm only kidding.
1: Then no, you're
0: put
1: not.
0: On a yeah, then he put on a red cap that said Trump 2028. Okay, stop with the jokes, okay? This is very serious. We want you out now.
2: Fix this house you done tow up in that pool out back. You didn't tow everything. What you start
1: the reflection pool? Yeah. Did you say out that. Back?
2: Yeah.
0: Gold is all over the White House, gold paint everywhere.
2: Messed up everything.
3: A third of the White House is missing.
0: Yeah, because of the ballroom. Yeah.
3: A whole wing for a ballroom.
1: And that's the people's house. We're just talking about the White House, the cosmetic, the renovations, the destroying of the people's house, yeah. All of that. Let's get to the issues that are affecting us as Americans. Every single
0: you mean,
1: day.
0: Under what, like gas going back up? The war? You mean those things?
1: Yeah, then there's that. Yeah, surely.
3: Yeah.
0: What are you doing? 2020, yeah. No.
1: Yeah.
0: This is crazy. Yeah, and then he goes, I'm only kidding.
1: No, he's not. He's not kidding. No, he's not kidding. No. And I heard his speech was long.
0: Yeah, they rescheduled it pretty quickly, though.
2: We know it wasn't as good as Obama's was. Remember that one? That was classic.
0: Yeah. Well, yeah. Obama. That goes without saying, but I'm glad you said
2: it. Oh, that was classic.
0: But I'm glad you said it.
1: Yeah.
0: They rescheduled it pretty quickly. I was surprised at this turnaround. Yeah, because that just happened in April, and it was very serious. But here we are.
1: Yeah. They had it the other night, so that is the end of that.
0: All right. Trump 2020. All right, guys, coming up at 20 minutes after. It is my birthday. Oh, I got a poem from Junior.
3: What?
0: Coming up. What happened?
3: Come on.
0: Thank you, Junior. I'm so happy. All right, it's coming up right after this. My birthday poem from Junior, our poet laureate, right after this.
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1: All right, Tommy, please introduce our resident poet laureate.
2: Here it is. It's called J-Rap Junior's Raggedy A Poems. Junior's Raggedy A Poem. Here we go.
3: Yes, thank you. You know, Shirley, you know, today's your birthday. I started working on this poem last year, Shirley. I started last year.
1: What?
0: Working on this poem. A year ago?
3: Yeah, it took me around like August of 2025. I think when it first hit me, I said, oh, Shirley got another birthday coming up. And it just got ready Friday. So this is
1: going to be like the best poem ever because you've had a whole
3: I've never spent this much time
1: it.
3: On the poem.
1: Oh, I'm so
3: this
1: excited.
3: It's called... Happy birthday, Shirley. That's the title of it.
1: So
3: here it
1: deep.
3: Is.
2: How clever.
3: Yes, it is.
2: How clever.
3: Let us say hip, hip, hooray, because today is Shirley Strawberry's birthday. Shirley doesn't cuss or tell lies, even when we joke about her big eyes. She's got the best voice in radio. She's good looking, but all of us are scared of Shirley's cooking. Seriously, though. You are a class act, and we couldn't do this show without you, and that's a fact. Shirley, you're special in every way. So, on behalf of the Steve Harvey Morning Show, happy birthday. The end. Good Lord, it took a year. Woo! Finally,
2: really?
3: Push off of me.
2: Really?
3: That took a year. I have some mental blocks.
2: That took a year.
1: Wait, can I just say thank you very much, Junior? Thank you.
2: For what?
1: Thank you for...
2: For what?
1: He worked on this a year. You know I love all of Junior's
2: poems. It sounds like he wrote that this morning.
0: It really does.
3: This morning.
1: I'm like, you could do better, nephew.
3: Man, between,
2: it sounds like he wrote
3: between
2: that this
3: radio
2: morning.
3: Comedy shows and foundation work and my other radio show on weekends in Atlanta, I had to find time to put this in for sure. I had to do it. Man, it took a year.
1: I appreciate it. It's like
3: welcome,
1: wedding
3: Shirley.
1: Planning. It takes a year. But I, from my heart, appreciate it because,
3: Shirley.
1: Yeah, it took a year. And I always love your poems.
3: The hardest part about this whole thing, Shirley,
1: what?
3: Was the title. I had to think of the title. I was like, you know.
0: What's the title?
3: To the Queen Shirley Strawberry birthday. I put so many titles in there. I said, oh, it's Shirley's birthday. Just use that. Because you can tell
0: less is more.
3: Less is more. I'm trying to give everything to you, you know.
1: Don't overthink it. Don't overthink it, Junior. Yeah.
3: Shirley hails from Chicago on this great day. I was putting so much stuff in there. I was really.
2: Today.
3: But you to call yours
1: it was great. Yes. Thank you, Junior. Thank you. Yes. That's when you work on stuff a year, hard work pays off. See there?
2: That's a payoff.
1: That's the lesson.
2: Right there?
1: That's what we learned.
3: Tommy,
1: yeah.
3: The hate is
2: that's
3: so
2: a
3: real
2: payoff.
3: Show.
2: Okay.
0: Let them have
2: this. I'm just asking what's a payoff. That's a payoff.
3: What? I worked on Carla's poem since the womb. So
1: all right.
3: Stand.
1: Thank you, Junior. Thank you again for that year of work. Coming up in 34 minutes after the hour, we're gonna ask the crew some random questions right after this.
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5: Regional mediators led by Qatar and Pakistan report progress in efforts to return the United States and Iran to negotiations and avert all-out war in the Middle East. A three-day pause in claimed strikes follows weeks of escalating conflict sparked by attacks in the Strait of Hormuz. While scattered attacks by armed groups highlight lingering regional tensions, diplomats remain focused on bridging the gap between Washington and Tehran. Meanwhile, rising global crude oil prices, now reaching $100 a barrel, are putting an increasing financial squeeze on southwestern Virginia farmers. Local agriculture suppliers state that surging crude prices have driven up fuel, shipping, and fertilizer costs across the board. Farm groups estimate local producers are paying an extra $1,500 just to fill tractor and equipment fuel tanks during peak summer agriculture operations. Emergency responders and school officials in Henry County conducted a large-scale active shooter drill at Magna Vista High School yesterday. The comprehensive training exercise brought together local law enforcement, firefighters, and school staff to test emergency response times and practice critical student-parent reunification procedures ahead of the upcoming school year. I'm Ian Price, and that's the news.
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2: All the chronic in the world can even message you. You're the ultimate heart. You understand, baby? Now check this out.

0: It is time to ask you guys some random questions. Are you ready?
1: Ready.
0: All right, here we go. What is the most beautiful place you've ever visited? We'll start out like that. What's the most beautiful place you've ever visited? And you guys have traveled a lot, extensively.
2: I'm going to say Thailand. I enjoyed Thailand.
0: It was Thailand? Beautiful. And Thailand, what did you like so much about Thailand?
2: Well, it was just the culture. It was the buildings. It was it was seeing something that you've seen on TV and actually being there.
0: Oh,
2: and the
0: yeah.
2: market was actually fun. I mean, they have a lot to do in Thailand. I enjoyed that place.
0: Okay. All right. Tommy, most beautiful.
1: Italy.
0: Okay. Rome like or
1: Italy. Rome.
0: Milan.
1: I liked all of it. Rome. God, I went. Several places, I just blank, but yeah, Italy was fly.
3: Oh, I've been to several places.
0: Well, you tell me, I know you've been a lot of places. Yeah. Okay, all right, guys. What TV show, we're asking just some random questions. What TV show do you feel is the best of all time?
1: All time. Ooh, that's hard to narrow down to
0: one. It is.
1: But that doggone Game of Thrones... Between Game of Thrones, Breaking Bad,
0: okay,
1: and The
3: good
1: Wire,
3: times.
1: And The Wire.
3: Oh, The Wire.
0: And The Wire. Oh, okay. Okay. All right.
3: Okay.
0: Junior, what you think?
2: I mean, all those things Tommy said, I love those shows, but one thing I'm still watching to this day is every episode, Martin. Every time it comes on,
0: Yeah.
2: I cannot miss that episode. Mm-hmm. That Varnell Hill episode is still one of my favorites.
0: Yes. With Tommy Davidson?
2: Yes, when they two fools in that studio.
1: And now that's about to be a sitcom. Varnell Hill.
0: Oh, Varnell Hill. Yes. That's right. I heard that. Yeah.
1: Yes, sir.
0: But you know
3: what the funniest to me Martin episode?
0: Which one?
3: It was Dave and Adeline Greer. Reverend Leon Lonnie Love.
2: I got a feeling.
1: So, David ain't no joke.
3: A little softer now.
2: Give me something.
0: That's a very good one. You're right.
3: Baby.
0: Yeah. I also like the New Jack City episode with him with the fake dog.
1: With the stuffed dog.
3: Don't nobody know nothing.
0: All right. We're asking the crew some random questions. What's something you can do that you're really, really proud of? Yeah, you're really proud of something that you can do that you know you have this right. You're proud of yourself for doing this. You guys are on the stage every weekend. You do your comedy.
2: But that's easy. That's easy.
1: Uh-huh.
3: Well, go ahead, Junior. What is it? But it's so
2: one
3: easy.
2: One thing I can say right now, I'm really proud of knowing that if you have an issue, I can change your oil in your car. I can do that.
0: Oh. Yeah.
1: You're good at that.
2: Yeah.
0: You're a mechanic.
2: Yeah, I could do that, you know.
3: That's good.
2: Okay. Just bring it on over here. I just, you know, change oil. That's all I can
0: do. All right. Okay.
3: Try it now.
0: All right. Tommy?
1: I'm good for 7 minutes in that room with my baby. 7 minutes. I'm good.
0: Wait a minute. Hold up. Are we talking about sex right now?
1: Yeah. I'm cold for 7 minutes. Yes. I'm proud of that.
3: Okay.
0: But that's only something you would know.
1: Yeah.
3: Yeah.
1: 7 minutes. Well, I'm proud of that.
0: Congratulations.
1: 10 is overrated. 10 is overrated. Let's not even go there. 10, that's doing way too much. You're doing way too much.
0: Congratulations. Congratulations. I'm very happy for you. Yeah.
1: We
0: don't know. How can we ever prove that, though, you know?
1: I can make it to the 7? Is that what you're saying?
0: I have no idea. I'm not in there. I don't know. It's your business.
3: You made it quite clear, though, that 10 is not the number.
1: That's doing too much, Carla. That's doing way too much.
0: Wow.
1: That's stunk.
2: That's doing too much.
0: All right. Yeah, you did too much. Yes, you did. All right. Coming up next, it is the nephew, 7 minutes in all, with the prank phone call right after this.
1: We eating a sandwich by the time we get to 10. We eating a sandwich.
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1: Coming up at the top of the hour, right about 4 minutes after, it is my strawberry letter for today. And the subject is, he might look nerdy, but he's not. We'll get into that.
2: Okay. What that means?
1: We'll see. We'll see in just a few. Because right now, it is time for you, nephew, and today's prank phone call. What you got for us?
2: I got it for you. You know what? I'm still doing shout outs and thanking people in Chicago. And I definitely want to thank V103, baby. V103.
1: Okay. That's our station.
2: Showing me mad love. Invite me out to a luncheon on Friday. Had a good time with them in Chicago. Met the mayor. Mayor Brandon Johnson came out, hung out with me a little bit. My boy Leon Rogers, been in the comedy game for a long time. We go way back. And I just want to say thank you for y'all showing mad love, great hospitality as I was in Chicago, Illinois. Chi-town,
1: so
2: packed.
1: Chi-town.
2: It was packed.
3: You were hanging out with the V103 listeners, the loyal listeners. They loyal showed up. Yes.
2: Mm-hmm. Good. And we was at Kitchen and Cocktails, the Samo Good Black-owned soul food.
1: Oh my God. You ate good, had a good comedy show. Wow.
2: Oof. I got to work out. I ate very well in Chicago.
1: Good friends.
2: Very well.
1: Yeah.
2: Nice. But the whole weekend was the WNBA All-Star was going on as well.
3: Mm-hmm. Right. Mm-hmm.
2: So the city was
3: back. A lot
2: of
3: drama with that. Mm-hmm.
2: All right. This is FPC, Shirley. FPC.
3: Okay, what
2: this is
3: FPC?
2: Give it a shot.
3: Know what that
2: FPC.
3: Is.
2: Junior, give it a shot. Call FPC.
1: For pride and
3: you
1: consciousness. I don't know.
3: Girl, that's too deep for a shallow mind. You
1: know
3: his prank is not called that.
2: Whatever. Funeral Picture Company. Funeral Picture Company.
1: Oh, I was close. Oh, yeah.
2: Yeah.
1: I almost nailed that for sure.
2: Funeral Picture Company.
1: On my birthday.
2: All right, y'all take a listen. Here we go. Come on, Kat.
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4: Who?
5: Funeral picture company. And what we do is we come out and take your picture, and we actually keep it on file. That way, when you do pass away, we have your picture for your program, and we have a nice picture for you.
4: Oh, man. Look, I'm not dead right now. You're not taking no picture of me. Who is this again?
5: My name is Frank. Frank.
4: Oh, okay, Frank. You mean to tell me y'all taking pictures of people before they die just so you could have their picture on file?
5: We keep it on file, and then you have a good picture on your program. And that's what we do.
4: Like some I ain't signed up for nothing like that. Who the hell signed me up for some like that?
5: I'm not quite sure, but we're trying to schedule where we can come out beginning of next week so we can get your picture taken.
4: Next week, week after, you get a picture when I'm dead. You're not taking no picture of me before I die. That don't sound right.
5: Sir, don't you want to have a good picture on your program?
4: Sir, you're not taking no picture of me for no funeral arrangements that I'm not dead yet. I don't understand that. What the hell is this about? Nobody, who signed me up for it then? Tell me that much.
5: Sir, I don't have the actual person listed here on who signed you up, but I do have the number, and you are Darwin, Mr. Darwin. So
4: I didn't sign up for it, and I'm not taking no picture. You guys run around taking pictures of people before they die just to have a good picture on file? That sounds like some man. I ain't never heard of no like that, sir.
5: Okay, sir, are you, I mean, we have your address here. Are you available?
4: No, I'm not available. I'm not available at all to take no picture for a funeral. That I'm not even dead yet. I don't get that. That sounds like a bunch of who the hell gave you my number? That's what I want to know.
5: Sir, I'm not quite sure, but one thing we have to do is we have to follow through with our job. So what we're going to have to do is I have to come out there and take a picture.
4: I don't want to
5: create a problem, but I have to get a picture of you by next week.
4: Oh, it's going to be a problem because you're not getting no picture of me for no funeral arrangement.
5: Mr. Darwin, I have to come by your house at least by Friday at around 12 noon. I'll come by and get a picture.
4: Friday? You ain't coming by my house no Friday. You the lie. I'll be coming over here to try to get my picture. I got plenty of pictures in my house to put on the funeral program. I'm not taking no picture. That means I'm claiming to be dead. I'm not dead. That's some old bad little got there. I don't know who the you work for, Frank, but you got that.
5: Sir, I work for FPC, sir. I work for FPC.
4: FCC, my you ain't not taking no picture of me. Don't come over here Friday talking about no got pistol.
5: Okay,
4: you better bring your got pistol, and I hope they got your got picture on file. But that's a stupid got company you work for. I ain't never heard of nobody taking no picture before they die. I got millions of pictures in here for that program. And when I'm gone, what the I care about what a picture look like or who had my god funeral? This is ignorant. You tell whoever the you work for, they need to go find another occupation. That don't make no god sense. You're not coming over here Friday, buddy. You come over here if you want to.
5: Okay, Mr. Darwin.
4: Yes.
5: Are you familiar with Glenda?
4: That's my wife. What the you about to say now?
5: All I want to do is say this, man. I just want to say Glenda the one that got me to prank phone call you. This is Nephew Tommy, baby, from the Steve Harvey Morning Show, huh?
4: I'll be a Oh, boy, y'all done lost your head. I ain't never heard of no business like this. Some FPC funeral picture taking. Well, man, I said my New Year's resolution, I was going to cut back on drinking, but you got me over here about to tip a bottle right now. Boy, nephew, you crazy. Oh, you crazy, man. Hey, come over here today about 4 and get a picture of Glenda. You come take a picture. Y'all got me, baby. You got me,
5: baby.
4: Oh, man, I ain't never heard of no company like that.
5: Hey, your wife put me up to it, man. I tell you what, you tune in tomorrow morning, man. You're going to catch yourself on national radio.
4: Hey, Dad, I'm going to tell everybody. Boy, they had me hot over here. I'm going to, don't tell Glenda, but I'm going to have me a drink anyway. I was looking for an excuse to drink. That right there, a funeral picture taken to put on fire. Boy, y'all done lost a half a mile in your head with that and that, buddy.
5: Hey, man, I got to ask you something, man. Darwin, tell me this here, man. What's the baddest, and I mean the baddest, radio show in the land?
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2: There you have it. 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Stupid is the key.
1: You have no problem with that.
2: No. I got no problems with it. None whatsoever. I got to stay consistent. August 2nd, I will be consistent with stupidity in Memphis, Tennessee at the Salt and Bar Bistro. 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Probably won't make it to work on Monday, but we won't talk about that right now. All right, August 2nd, Memphis, Tennessee, Salt and Bar Bistro. Shirley?
1: You're so predictable. 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
7: Firefighters in southwestern France are working to hold a vast wildfire along the Atlantic coast as returning heat and drier air threaten to spark new flare-ups. Regional authorities issued fresh evacuation orders for 1,000 people in a coastal tourist area today after detecting overnight spot fires. The wildly unpredictable blaze has already burned an area four times the size of Paris, forcing more than 220,000 people to evacuate their homes. Pulaski Town Council voted unanimously last night to suspend Councilman Steven Erickson following his arrest on federal child exploitation charges. Federal prosecutors allege Erickson used a messaging app to solicit illicit material. Town leaders are formally urging Erickson to resign by September 1st, warning that if he remains in office, the council will vote to remove him and schedule a special election. Virginia employers are adjusting to new state rules requiring good faith salary ranges on all job listings. Under the Commonwealth's updated pay transparency law, all internal and external job postings must clearly include pay ranges. The law also prohibits employers from asking prospective job candidates about their previous salary history, aiming to standardize hiring practices across the Commonwealth. I'm Ian Price, and that's the news.
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0: 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We could be reading your letter live on the air, just like we're going to read this one right here, right now. And you never know, it could be a yours.
1: It could be yours. Buckle up and hold on tight. We got it for you. Here it is. Strawberry letter.
0: All right, nephew. Thank you. Subject. He might look nerdy, but he's not. Dear Stephen Shirley, my husband and I grew up as friends and we even went to the same college. I was always popular. He was nerdy, but he got all the girls because it was okay to date a nerdy guy back then. Our senior year of college, his off-campus house flooded, so I told him he could sleep on my couch. I shared a 3-bedroom apartment with 2 other girls. Why?

0: while I was at work, he had a threesome with my roommates and none of them mentioned it to me. Fast forward to 10 years after we graduated, we were still friendly and I was already married to someone else. This guy told me that he always had a thing for me and asked if I was happy. I told him, as a matter of fact, I wasn't happy and I was considering getting a divorce. To make a long story short, I got a divorce and we started dating. A few years later, we got married. I presented the idea of a threesome to him and he was cool with it. I thought it would shock him since he's always been so nerdy. I was surprised at how advanced he was sexually and I mentioned it to him. What I said must have damaged his ego because he went off so bad on me that he started bragging about having a threesome with my two former roommates. I confirmed it with my old roommates and they said there's no way I should have married him because he was a big nerd whore. That's a good description of him. But why did they all keep this a secret? Should I ask this nerd whore more about his past sexual encounters or is it best to leave the past in the past? Well, of course it's best to leave the past in the past. I mean, I don't really know what I could say that would make a difference anyway, because it's not going to change anything between you guys. I could say stop having threesomes and all of that, but I'm not sure, you know, that you want to do that since you're the one that opened up that threesome door. You don't really want to stop, do you? You thought it would shock him and it didn't. So now here you are. So I say go on with your life. Stop worrying about the stuff that happened over 10 years ago. Now you know what your husband can do and what he's been doing. That's why he got so mad at you for mentioning he was so sexually advanced. He's been doing this. I think you need to admit to him that you feel betrayed by him when he had a threesome with your roommates all that time ago. You could at least say that. But don't act like you're okay with it, and you're not, even though you were the one that introduced it into your marriage. So this sounds, you know, crazy, like a conflict of interest here. You introduced it, but now you're mad about it. Make up your mind which one it is and which what it's going to be. Tommy?
1: Ain't nobody nerdy in this letter. Everybody freaky. Everybody. And that's why you left your husband who you was married to, because he wasn't freaky for you. So you wouldn't got into this mess. This is freaky. This is a mess. This ain't no marriage. This is a mess. If this is how people starting to get married now, and this is what they do, then so be it. This is not nothing that I know anything about when it comes to you and your wife and y'all got some other people. So if this is what y'all do, then this is just what you do. So more power to you. But I guess I'm cut from a different cloth, come from a different world. I don't understand how this is your marriage. I don't understand how you're supposed to be happy with this. And now you introducing this to your husband, he done already been doing. Y'all might well call the roommates and invite them down. It's been a minute. Y'all might as well invite them down and go on and do what you do. Cause this is just, I got nothing for you. This is what you call marriage? This what y'all do?
0: And she introduced it into the marriage. That's the thing.
1: She introduced it.
0: Yeah.
1: So if
0: and now you're mad.
1: I just can't look across the room and my wife over there hollering with somebody else. I just can't. I can't do that. I done told y'all before, I'm a cold 7 minutes. Why would I go get myself in something like this? Why would I do that with some other people? Once my 7 minutes is up, now I'm just walking around looking at everybody. Why would I do that? Why would I even put myself in that situation? So, no. I think this is stupid. It's ignorant. This is not a marriage. This is BS to me. I don't like it. That's just me being real. Let me just say this. Y'all are not ready to love.
0: love has nothing to do with this.
1: Y'all are ready to have threesomes. Y'all are not ready to love. This is not a legitimate marriage if this is what you bring it into your house and you want to introduce this and bring it to your husband and then he... So what was the question? What was the question at the end?
0: Why did they all keep this a secret, the threesome that they had back in college when they were roommates? And she wants to know, should she ask this nerd referring to her husband? Have you ever heard that term before? Nerd?
1: Never heard a nerd.
0: All right. Should I ask this nerd more about his past encounters or is

0: You don't need to.
1: Okay. All right.
2: All right. You asked.
1: We'll have part two of our response to the strawberry letter coming up at 23 minutes after. We will hear from Junior right after this.
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0: 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All right, we're going to recap today's Strawberry Letter. The subject is, he might look nerdy, but he's not. A young woman called in. She said she and her husband grew up as friends. They went to the same college. She was always popular. He was the nerdy one, but he got all the girls because back then it was okay to date like a nerdy guy. So she said, skip to the senior year of college, his off-campus house flooded. So she just told the guy that he could come and sleep on her couch. At that time, she shared a 3-bedroom apartment with 2 other ladies. Well, while she was at work, he had a threesome with her 2 roommates, and none of them cared to mention it or thought it was important for them to mention it to her. So now she's fast forwarding 10 years. Okay. They've graduated. She's married to someone else. This guy told her that he had always had a thing for her. And he asked her if she was happy, the guy that that slept on her couch that had a threesome with her 2 roommates. And he asked her if she was happy. She told him, as a matter of fact, she wasn't. And she was considering getting a divorce. So she got a divorce. Later, the 2 of them hooked up and got married. And then once they got married, the woman presented the idea to him to have a threesome. And she said, surprisingly, he was cool with it. She thought he would be shocked. But he was not shocked. So after they got married, she was surprised at how advanced he was sexually. And she just happened to mention it to him. He got upset. His ego was wounded, she said. Then he started bragging and talking about the fact that, hey, I had a threesome with your 2 roommates back in college days over 10 years ago. So now she's mad because they didn't tell her. And she wants to know, she's calling him a nerd whore now. And she wants to know, why did they all keep this a secret? And should she leave the past in the past?
1: Oh, this man is brilliant.
0: Why do you say that?
1: Yeah, he's brilliant.
0: You say that?
1: Oh, this is what you call mathematical scientific sex. Oh, this boy here did it.
0: What?
1: Mathematical scientific sex is what he used. He used science to get this.
0: What do you mean?
1: Probability.
0: Mm-hmm.
1: You can calculate probability. Now, he ain't the best looking dude. Y'all said he got the girls. He used his own formula. He go to class. They take different classes. See, you over there in just regular algebra. Oh, no, he in thermodynamics and probability. He is some high-end class. He going to try this stuff.
0: Yes.
1: And it worked.
2: Oh, he's a nerd.
1: Oh, he a nerd.
0: That's why you have your glasses on.
1: Oh, yeah, I got the glasses on.
0: Like said,
1: if I can just factor the probability. And the probability is a formula. You can do it. It's 1/(1+(e-2).
0: Is it?
1: The E stands for Euler's. You got her. They're Euler's. The 2 girls that he had the sex with the first time, that's Euler's. Mm-hmm. Then he predicted, if I marry her, I can get a threesome again. And sure enough, she came around that corner.
0: She introduced it. She did.
1: He is working science on her. She'll be going with logistics and physics. Nope. He's doing probability. If I just wait, if I calculate this correctly, once I marry her in about 6 months, I have another threesome. I've done it. He is Steve Urkel for real. I've done it. I got it.
0: And you look like Steve Urkel right now, Junior.
1: He does. He pushed his glasses up. I have figured it out.
0: Did I do that?
1: It does not matter. He said it. Now, he got names after EB and Chantel and Mary. If I can get Mary, then I can get Carrie, too. So that's 1, 2, 3. And then Lee is the P. That's a probability. 10 years after this, I get married to her. Another threesome. He's having threesomes all the time.
2: Ooh. I love your nerdy voice.
1: Mathematical scientific sex works.
0: Sounds a lot like his own voice.
1: E=mc². It worked. All these formulas is working on his behalf.
3: Calculate.
1: I ain't mad at him for just using his scientific skills just to make threesomes work. I wish I would have thought of it. I didn't do it.
0: But
1: because I can't understand the math.
0: Yeah. Sounds the like math you can, ain't though. Junior, have you ever heard the term nerd whore? Have you ever heard that term?
1: Is this, well, is this no, a thing? Until today, and he is one. And he's probably the most famous one because he had two of them at the same time with the same girl who offered it. Now,
0: and
1: that's not my fault. He didn't know she was going
0: to
1: offer it until he did the math, and he said, she's going to give it to me again in 10-plus years. He knew it. It's probability. It worked in his favor.
0: Wow.
1: Y'all need to ask this man, what's the lotto numbers? That's what we need to be asking. Because this man is brilliant. He puts all this together. And why are you mad? Because you introduced it to him.
0: Mm-hmm.
1: You
0: that's
1: can't be
0: thing.
1: Mad at something that you introduced.
0: And
1: now you're going you to call him a nerd and all this. Wait a minute. I've already slept with your two roommates. Don't play.
0: Yeah, he got mad about it.
1: Yeah, I already got them.
0: Uh-huh.
1: Don't make me go back in here and get this equation and put you in there and then see what happens again. Because I'm going to tell you right now, everybody is 10 years older. And I'm going to tell you right now, I will do this again. He will do it again.
0: Mm. But would you be mad about something that happened 10 years ago? Would you still be mad about that?
1: No, because you wasn't married to me.
3: Who tells their wife that, though?
0: Mm. Well,
1: once the wife opens up about a threesome, well, you didn't know. I had your roommates, too. I've had your roommates. You need to know that.
0: This is not a game here.
1: This is not a game. I wasn't handsome or nothing. I just was a nerd. I'm dangerous out here.
0: Junior.
1: You give me a calculator and I get naked, everything happens. I predicted it. I predicted it. Once I get my laptop and I'm naked in a room, it's going to happen.
0: With those glasses on.
1: With these glasses on and everything. Only thing I do is get the glasses. That's it. I don't take them off. I take everything off but these glasses.
0: All right. Thank you, guys. Post your comments on today's Strawberry Letter at Steve Harvey FM on Instagram and Facebook. And check out the Strawberry Letter podcast on the free iHeartRadio app. Free never sounded so good. You can download it today. Now, coming up at 46 minutes after the hour as he changes at Junior with Sports Talk. He's no longer a nerd. He's our sports guy now. Right after this.
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1: Regional mediators led by Qatar and Pakistan report progress in efforts to return the United States and Iran to negotiations and avert all-out war in the Middle East. A three-day pause in claimed strikes follows weeks of escalating conflict sparked by attacks in the Strait of Hormuz. While scattered attacks by armed groups highlight lingering regional tensions, diplomats remain focused on bridging the gap between Washington and Tehran. Meanwhile, rising global crude oil prices, now reaching $100 a barrel, are putting an increasing financial squeeze on southwestern Virginia farmers. Local agriculture suppliers state that surging

0: Crude prices have driven up fuel, shipping, and fertilizer costs across the board. Farm groups estimate local producers are paying an extra $1,500 just to fill tractor and equipment fuel tanks during peak summer agriculture operations. Emergency responders and school officials in Henry County conducted a large-scale active shooter drill at Magna Vista High School yesterday. The comprehensive training exercise brought together local law enforcement, firefighters, and school staff to test emergency response times and practice critical student-parent reunification procedures ahead of the upcoming school year. I'm Ian Price, and that's the news.
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3: I need to tell everybody in Jackson, Mississippi, I will be at the Thalia Mara. The Thalia Mara Theater in Jackson, okay. Mississippi on August 15th. I couldn't say it at first, but I got the right way to say it. Thalia Mara, tickets at Ticketmaster.com, man. My man, Tony Roberts, he gonna be there. TK Kirkland, Mark Curry, and myself at the Thalia Mara. There you go, man. I got it for you. All right, here we go. Let's get into it now. You know, FIFA World Cup is over.
2: Yeah.
4: Yeah.
3: Now, this week starts NFL training camp. We back. It's our football now. Now we got ours. The game we understand. This is the one I've been waiting on. Because our first game is going to be next week. The Hall of Fame game is going to be next week on August 4th. So we are right here in the spirit of football. And I went to this, did some, you know, looking up some stuff, like see how this season going to go for the 2020 season, 2026 season. Who is the best NFL offenses going into this season? Mm-hmm. And the top five NFL defenses going into the season. Now, this is what I found out. The number one, the Los Angeles Rams. They supposed to have the best offense in the NFL. Number two, I ain't really like the Dallas Cowboys. Why is they number two? But hey, you know, Dak Prescott.
2: So many Dallas fans.
3: They excited. Mm-hmm. Number three, New England Patriots. Drake May. Okay. Mm-hmm. Number four, the Buffalo Bills. Wow. Buffalo Bills. That's number five is a tie. Uh-huh. Detroit Lions and Chicago Bears. Tommy just left.
2: What?
3: Chicago.
2: The Bears.
3: The Bears.
2: Nice.
3: That's offense.
4: Mm-hmm.
3: Now,
4: I like that.
3: Here we go defensively. The top five defenses going into this 2026 season. Here we go. Who y'all think is number one, Tommy? Just go ahead and say it, Tommy.
4: Texas.
3: You already know. Mm, Houston, Texas, number one defense in NFL. I'll take that. Number two defensively, the Denver Broncos. Shocker to me. Okay. But the Denver Broncos. Then we have number three, the Seattle Seahawks, the Super Bowl champs. Mm. Okay. Then number four, Pittsburgh Steelers.
5: Really? Mm-hmm. Okay.
3: Yeah.
5: Okay.
3: And then number five, the Los Angeles Rams.
4: Okay.
2: Oh.
3: So what does that tell
4: Rams
3: you now?
4: Are in the top
5: Rams.
4: Five.
5: Five.
4: Or both of them.
3: In offense and defense. So what does that tell you now?
5: Yeah, the Rams.
4: Look out, LA.
5: Do something.
4: Here we go.
3: Yeah, LA saying we going to the Super Bowl this year.
5: I have a question. Where's Jalen Hurts?
2: That's
5: Philly
2: what
5: Eagles.
2: Because
5: it's all about Philly right
3: Wait
5: now. LeBron, Jalen, and them. Don't play with me.
3: Wait a minute.
2: Junior, we got to finish this up tomorrow. Coming up at the top of the hour, a woman on social media needs some advice. She says, I've given him a choice. We'll talk about that choice right after this.
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6: Firefighters in southwestern France are working to hold a vast wildfire along the Atlantic coast as returning heat and drier air threaten to spark new flare-ups. Regional authorities issued fresh evacuation orders for 1,000 people in a coastal tourist area today after detecting overnight spot fires. The wildly unpredictable blaze has already burned an area four times the size of Paris, forcing more than 220,000 people to evacuate their homes. Pulaski Town Council voted unanimously last night to suspend Councilman Steven Erickson following his arrest on federal child exploitation charges. Federal prosecutors allege Erickson used a messaging app to solicit illicit material. Town leaders are formally urging Erickson to resign by September 1st, warning that if he remains in office, the council will vote to remove him and schedule a special election. Virginia employers are adjusting to new state rules requiring good faith salary ranges on all job listings. Under the Commonwealth's updated pay transparency law, all internal and external

0: Internal job postings must clearly include pay ranges. The law also prohibits employers from asking prospective job candidates about their previous salary history, aiming to standardize hiring practices across the Commonwealth. I'm Ian Price, and that's the news.
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14: This is from Nicole on Steve Harvey FM. Nicole writes, my husband is speaking at a conference this weekend and he let me hear the speech he plans to give. One of his anecdotes involves me, and the way he tells it makes me sound selfish and difficult. He may think it's funny, but I found it humiliating, and I told him I wanted every mention of me removed. He says he doesn't have time to rewrite the speech and that nobody at the conference knows me anyway, so I shouldn't care. That's not really the point to me. He knows the story hurts and it's still intense, and he still intends to tell it to a room full of strangers because changing it would be inconvenient. I told him that if he gives the speech as written, I won't be here when he gets home. I mean it. And well, I meant it when I said it, but now I'm wondering if I took things too far. Am I out of line?
15: Yeah.
14: Wow. Yeah. Tell me what you think. Yeah.
16: I think you should be glad that your husband has you in the speech. Mm-hmm. You know what I mean?
14: What?
16: What?
14: Go ahead.
16: He's an
14: anecdote.
17: Yeah, and when you're on stage, you include your wife in a story.
16: I do.
17: She doesn't like it, you wouldn't change it?
16: You know what? She ain't seen them, and I'm sure when she come, I'm probably going to change them and not
17: see, there we go.
16: You know? Yeah. So I understand where you are. Now, if your wife ain't going, go down there and do what you want to do. If your wife don't show up, change your speech. I don't know why you ran this past her. No way. You right? Stupid.
14: He thought she was going to think it's funny. Some people just can't laugh at themselves. You know, they take themselves very seriously. They don't like to be the butt of the jokes. And that's okay. That, you know, it is what it is. But some people can't. What do you think, Junior?
18: I, you know, to be honest, he told it to her. So that's where he messed up. He let her hear the speech. And let her hear. Now she feels a certain way, like it's humiliating. It makes her look like she's selfish. And that, you know, you can take that in consideration, but the speech must go on. Yeah. The speech must
14: like
18: go
14: the
18: forth.
14: Show.
18: It has to happen. You know, so I'm with Tom, you know, I put my wife in my show, but like Tom said, she ain't there to hear it. Now, is she?
14: And she, and this wife won't be there to hear this.
18: Yeah. So why are you concerned? You're going about your day.
17: But she knows about it and she doesn't like it.
14: Yeah. So you're, are you suggesting he lied to her and tell her he took it out?
18: Yes. Yeah.
14: By
18: suggesting.
14: All means.
16: Well, see, now she's going to be looking for
14: in
16: it.
14: Him.
18: Yeah.
16: She's going to be looking for it. And you know, speeches hit social media immediately. Mm-hmm. So she's going to see it.
14: But she is wondering if she took things too far, because she told him if he does the speech, she won't be there when he gets back home. And she's wondering about that. Is she out of line?
18: She's out of line. She's not going away.
16: You finna leave me behind a speech?
14: Behind a speech. She's moving out. It's too much.
16: You finna leave me behind a speech?
18: Behind the speech?
17: Yes. Yes. I'm out of here, bad.
14: Yeah.
18: But I didn't even say your part. I just didn't say it.
16: I got Jackie and the kids all in my stand-up comedy, so it's, it's all the way through.
14: And aren't you in that part of your life where that's what you talk about? You know, you talk about your life experiences, right? Yeah.
16: Exactly.
14: Mm-hmm. Yeah. Okay. All right.
18: I ain't left my wife when she tell her family about me. I ain't left. I heard the stuff she say. I didn't think it was all that fun. I ain't going nowhere.
14: You didn't threaten to divorce or leave? Yeah.
17: So, wait, because Shirley, we always say on this show that comedians can't take jokes. So
14: they
17: if
14: can't.
17: You two, your wives, had to do a speech or at a conference for their job, and they had a funny story about you two.
18: Yeah. Yeah, she's
17: you
18: a
17: would
18: nurse.
17: Be okay
18: yeah,
17: with
18: she's
17: it?
18: A nurse practitioner. Yeah. Yeah, I'm going to boo her. Yes, I am.
17: Boo?
14: But you're not going to leave. That's your point.
18: No, I ain't going to leave. But she's sure enough going to get booed, though.
17: Like the Apollo
18: hurt.
17: Theater, boo.
18: Yes. I'm standing up. I'm throwing napkins up
16: I'm
18: there. I'm doing everything.
16: Tomatoes. Throwing tomatoes.
18: Yeah. It's a must.
16: Rotten tomatoes.
14: Double standard, guys. Right. Double standard. Yeah. All right, we'll have more of the Steve Harvey Morning Show coming up at 20 minutes after, right after this.
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9: Regional mediators led by Qatar and Pakistan report progress in efforts to return the United States and Iran to negotiations and avert all-out war in the Middle East. A three-day pause in claimed strikes follows weeks of escalating conflict sparked by attacks in the Strait of Hormuz. While scattered attacks by armed groups highlight lingering regional tensions, diplomats remain focused on bridging the gap between Washington and Tehran. Meanwhile, rising global crude oil prices, now reaching $100 a barrel, are putting an increasing financial squeeze on southwestern Virginia farmers. Local agriculture suppliers state that surging crude prices have driven up fuel, shipping, and fertilizer costs across the board. Farm groups estimate local producers are paying an extra $1,500 just to fill tractor and equipment fuel tanks during peak summer agriculture operations. Emergency responders and school officials in Henry County conducted a large-scale active shooter drill at Magna Vista High School yesterday. The comprehensive training exercise brought together local law enforcement, firefighters, and school staff to test emergency response times and practice critical student-parent reunification procedures ahead of the upcoming school year. I'm Ian Price, and that's the news.

0: Good morning, Roanoke. Good morning, Lynchburg. While you're on your way to work, make sure you keep it locked to Vibe 100.1 and 97.7. You don't want to miss the show. The 2027 Class of Hollywood Star Walk of Fame has been announced. Some of the honorees include Lil Wayne.
1: Weezy.
0: Right, Grandmaster Flash.
1: Hip hop.
0: Back in the day. Yes, a legend. Kiki Palmer.
1: She's
0: so deserving. She's so funny. She's a great personality. She's got whatever they say that it is. Our colleague, Charlamagne the God. Congratulations. Yeah. Yes. Tommy, your boy, Delroy Lindo.
2: I love me some Delroy.
0: I know you do. Mm-hmm. Raven Simone gets hers.
1: Raven Simone. nice.
0: David Alan Greer.
1: Come on, Rita.
2: Well deserved.
0: And Carla.
2: I wrote a little song about it.
1: Got
2: like a
1: feeling.
2: Hit, go.
1: Carla. Everything's gonna be all right.
0: Yes.

0: And this is for you, Carla. Also getting his Hollywood Walk of Fame star. This is for us, the ladies on the show. And you too.
1: Oh, girl.
0: Drum roll, please. Ladies and gentlemen, who will be getting his star on the Hollywood Walk of Fame in 2027, Sir Idris Elba!
2: Idris!
1: We have to go, Shirley.
2: Yes. We have to go.
0: Let's. Let's do it. Let's book our tickets now. Yes. That's fantastic. That's fantastic. Congratulations to the class of 2027 Hollywood Star Walk of Fame. Coming up, we'll play a round of Would You Rather right after this.
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1: It is time now, guys, for a round of Would You Rather. Here we go. Would you rather wear a bib every time you go out to eat, or would you rather drink from a sippy cup while you're at the club? Just some baby.
2: I ain't wearing that bib. I ain't wearing that. Give me that sippy cup.
1: Really? Yeah. What? Really? At the club?
3: Yeah. Mm-hmm. Everybody stirring their drink. I'm shaking mine. Ooh, they got it nice in here.
1: All right. Would you rather have sex every day? Would you rather have sex every day or only have sex once every 30 days? Once every 30 days. Every day.
2: I didn't tell you. I ain't accepting. Every day. We can do this every day. We can do this every day.
1: Every day?
2: Yeah.
0: Every day. Okay.
2: Y'all don't get it?
1: Oh. It's your house. Whatever's going on in your house.
2: 7 minutes every day. That's not asking a lot. That's not taking up too much nobody's time. That's fine.
0: You got that right.
1: Junior? Same thing? Every day?
3: I don't want it to be every day, but I don't want it to be 30 days. If we can just say, you know, once every 10, that'd be good.
0: You can't change it. No. One or the other.
3: Can't change it.
1: No. So I can't do every day. Why not? Tommy can.
3: Because we ain't in sex shape around here. Not every day.
0: Sex shape? What does that mean?
3: The D-workouts, I ain't in the gym working on that. I can't. We not doing that. We in the sex shape. We can't. Not every day.
1: But Tommy said he could. Every day.
3: Well, Tommy only giving 7 minutes. You know.
2: It's not only. See, y'all
3: got to. You ain't even got to do it every day. You can do it every 30 minutes for 7 minutes. You can do it every hour on the hour if you wanted to.
1: For 7 minutes.
3: Because 10:07, you through.
2: Yeah.
3: Right. You come back at 10:30. And 10:37, you through. You see the point?
1: Yeah.
3: I can't do that.
1: All right. Would you rather be able to see your own future, or would you rather be able to see everyone's future, but your own?
2: I want your own future. I want to see mine.
3: Yeah.
1: You want to see your future?
3: Yeah.
2: Yeah. I need to see if I'm there. Yeah.
0: What's going to happen?
3: That's the main thing.
1: Okay. All right.
3: You want to see them looking at everybody else? You're talking. Why they all gather around at the church?

0: You're looking at your future. All right. Would you rather live in an apartment with 5 roommates in the city, okay, or alone on an island for 1 year?
1: How many people in this? In
0: five, the city? Five. Five roommates. Oof. In the city. An apartment, too. Not a house, an apartment.
2: Mm. Oh, no.
1: Nah, we're going to get that island.
2: Island.
3: Really?
2: Oh, yeah.
0: For a year by yourself.
2: For a year by yourself.
1: I'm about to be cast away.
0: Okay,
1: yes.
0: I was just scrambling.
1: Wilson.
0: Tom Hanks. Yeah.
1: Wilson. Yes.
0: All right, that's today's round of Would You Rather. Thank you, guys. Coming up, it is our last break of the day, and we'll close out the show right after this.
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2: Firefighters in southwestern France are working to hold a vast wildfire along the Atlantic coast as returning heat and drier air threaten to spark new flare-ups. Regional authorities issued fresh evacuation orders for 1,000 people in a coastal tourist area today after detecting overnight spot fires. The wildly unpredictable blaze has already burned an area four times the size of Paris, forcing more than 220,000 people to evacuate their homes. Pulaski Town Council voted unanimously last night to suspend Councilman Steven Erickson following his arrest on federal child exploitation charges. Federal prosecutors allege Erickson used a messaging app to solicit illicit material. Town leaders are formally urging Erickson to resign by September 1st, warning that if he remains in office, the council will vote to remove him and schedule a special election. Virginia employers are adjusting to new state rules, requiring good faith salary ranges on all job listings. Under the Commonwealth's updated pay transparency law, all internal and external job postings must clearly include pay ranges. The law also prohibits employers from asking prospective job candidates about their previous salary history, aiming to standardize hiring practices across the Commonwealth. I'm Ian Price, and that's the news.
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3: 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Last break of the day.
4: Last break for Tuesday. Birthday. Last break for the birthday.
5: One time for the birthday, girl.
6: Hey. Yeah.
5: For the birthday, girl.
6: Shirley.
5: Go, Shirley. Go, Shirley.
4: Barely strawberry.
5: Go, Shirley.
3: Thank you, guys.
5: Happy birthday.
3: The love. I feel the love.
5: All right.
4: Mm-hmm. Dude, you did a poem earlier. I want to hear it again.
6: You know what, Tommy? I'm on request. Here we go. Let us say hip hip hooray, because today is Shirley Strawberry's birthday. Shirley doesn't cuss or tell lies, even when we joke about her big ass. She's got the best voice in radio, and she's good looking. But all of us on this show is scared of Shirley's cooking. Seriously,
3: whatever.
6: Though, you're a class act. And we couldn't do this show without you. And that's a fact. Shirley, you're special in every way. And we hope you have a great birthday. The end. I really believe that.
3: Junior, thank you so much. Didn't you tell us that you worked on that for a whole year?
6: I did.
3: It definitely shows.
4: A whole year. Okay, so let me try this. I wrote one two minutes ago. Let's see if it adds up to what he did.
5: Okay.
4: Can we try that? All right.
5: Not the challenging competition.

0: this is. I mean, you know, I'm speaking from my heart, though. We've been friends for so long. I'm speaking from my heart. Okay, so, all right, don't say nothing till I get through. Here we go. Happy 85th. You did it so swift. You looking good at 85, BS aside. Surely you still look nice and neat, and I'm so surprised you still got all your teeth. You got your Social Security and your AARP. All of this is encouraging to me. I want to say this from the bottom of my heart. I love you every day. Happy. Happy birthday. The end.
1: All right, nephew Tommy.
2: Thank you, nephew. And I do look good for 85, right?
0: Happy 85th. Oh, my God.
2: What was that? I don't know. Love is always wrapped up into something, with something, you know? Thank you, guys. I appreciate it. You know I do. Thank you. Love right back.
3: That was good, Tommy, except for the last part. That's plagiarism.
0: What
3: did you say?
1: Baby, you better get your lawsuit paperwork together. Yes.
3: He stole your line.
1: Yes, he stole your line.
3: I'm not gonna do it because that was good, man. That's Shirley. That's it. We do love you, Shirley.
2: Thank you. I love you guys right back. You know it.
1: But I have some reflective birthday questions.
2: Okay.
1: Now, what do you care less about now than 25 years ago?
0: What do you give less than a...
1: Yeah, I was trying to fix it for the radio. Thank you.
2: Okay. My first answer is everything. And then my second answer is what people think, people's opinion. You know, I haven't cared about that for a long, long time. But right now, I really don't care. Say whatever you want. I don't care.
1: Okay. All right. So then part two of that. So what do you care more about than you did 25 years ago?
2: How I treat people, my salvation, you know, my relationship with God, seriously, my grandkids, my family. That's what I care more about now, you know.
1: Nice.
2: Yeah. Seriously, that's it. Yeah. You know?
1: Okay. All right. Mm-hmm. What's your biggest professional accomplishment?
0: Working with me.
1: You had your time.
0: Okay, my bad.
2: I have a lot of them, but of course, working with you guys for all these years and the fact that, you know, I'm still here, you know, I still have this platform. That's a blessing. So grateful for that because, you know, I should be retired. Like Tommy said earlier in his beautiful poem, I should be sitting back just collecting my Social Security check, but I'm not doing that. You know, I'm still here. I'm allowed to, you know, the privilege of still having this job and still being relevant and having something to say. I still feel that way. I mean, I do feel that way. Mm-hmm.
1: Very good. Very good. So what's your biggest non-professional accomplishment?
2: Right now, I love having fun, just hanging out with my friends and just having a good time. You know, nothing heavy, you know, nothing deep, too deep. Don't take me too deep. I just like having fun, going out, having fun, getting home before dark, getting in the bed, getting my rest, those type things, you know.
0: Cooking or nothing like that, cooking and having, you know,
2: what?
0: Doing new.
2: Why start now?
1: Yeah, nobody cooking if they don't have to.
2: Right. My mom stopped, and she was a great cook. She stopped eventually, too.
1: Mm-hmm. Yeah.
3: Okay.
2: Is that it, Carla? Any more? How'd I do? Okay.
1: I think you did wonderful.
2: Oh, good. Thank you. Not that I care.
1: Right. What I think.
0: What?
3: Not that I'm worried about that.
2: What, Tommy? What? I know you have a crazy question. What?
0: What hurts? Does anything hurt right now?
2: You mean on my body?
0: Physically or you know, you get older, stuff hurt. I got stuff hurt now. I'm hurting.
2: Look
1: my
2: at the
1: brain
2: time.
1: Hurt listening to you listening every day. My brain hurts every day.
2: Take us home, Tommy. Thank you, guys. I love you guys.
0: One more time. Happy 85th birthday, Shirley. We want to say that to
2: that's
0: you.
2: Okay. I look good. I look good. It's
0: yes.
2: all right.
0: Happy 85th. And we wish you 85 more. We really
2: thank
0: do.
2: You.
0: In the words of my uncle, talk to God. He would love to hear from you. Until then, until tomorrow, y'all be in peace.
2: For all Steve Harvey contests, no purchase necessary, void where prohibited. 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

0: Get your morning inspiration with Lady I's Black Pearl of Wisdom.
1: What's going on, Vibe Fam? It's that time for the Black Pearl of Wisdom. And today's quote says, even though there are days I wish I could change some things that happened in the past, there is a reason the rearview mirror is so small and the windshield is so big. Where you're headed is much more important than where or what you've left behind. Even though there are days I wish I could change some things that happened in the past, there is a reason the rearview mirror is so small and the windshield is so big. Where you're headed is much more important than what you've left behind. Y'all, this is good. Yes, things happen in the past. We recognize them. We can even glance up at them in the rearview mirror, but acknowledge the fact that that rearview mirror is small. And the windshield, what's in front of us, what's ahead of us, what's going or could be happening in the future, that's so much bigger. It's not about what we left behind. It's about what's in our future, what we're striving and growing and developing towards. That should be where our focus is.
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I used to think about immature things. 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Are you gonna call me like you said you would? Is this really your real phone number?

or something about a conservative regular girl that still can beat up chairs. 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Zodiac sign, it must be a Gemini moon, cause we about to go half. Mistakenly, nobody been in a bag, but how many bodies done been in her bag?

yoga mat, chat. 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

0: humid with a possible thunderstorm before the day is over. Lows this evening right around the upper 60s.
1: Just listen. First of all, I have to be honest with you, baby. I lied when I told you I never wanted to see you again.

hosting Make the Last Pages of Summer Count, a summer reading challenge to encourage youth reading now through August 10th with Bubba's 33. This summer reading challenge is for children ages 5 to 12. Participants are encouraged to read 2 books each week and track their progress on a parent-verified reading log. 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

Antoine is joining you at the top of the hour because Tim Steele is going to be out at the Excel Center 3 p.m. to 5 p.m. as a part of their open house and job fair. Make sure you stop by and say hello. Montel is going to take care of you this evening. And I'm back with you tomorrow morning after the Steve Harvey Morning Show. Until the next time we're together, be blessed.

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It's Antoine Terrell hanging out with you on the R&B Vibe. Happy Tuesday. Here's Money Long, Ruined Me.

The Vibe celebrates Ebony's Black History 365 with Did You Know? On this date in 1936, legendary crooner, pianist, and holiday time favorite Nat King Cole, at the age of 17, made his recording debut with the Eddie Cole Swingers at Decca Records. The group, which recorded two singles for the label that day, would go on to perform with an entirely black Broadway show, Shuffle Along. For many music historians, this series of events marked the beginning of Nat King Cole's emergence into American mainstream popularity. By the 1940s, Cole had begun working with a group by the name of the King Cole Trio, with record labels eager to showcase his distinctive and soul-warming voice. Despite personal struggles throughout the course of his career, Nat King Cole's musical excellence never faltered, and his consistent time-honored talent stands among the finest of the 20th century, with his music still heard in lounges and living rooms across the country. Always remember, Black history is American history, powered by Ebony, and the R&B Vibe, 100.1 and 97.7.

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And that's what T-Mobile did. T-Mobile made me feel special yesterday with their outage. Only 62,000 customers were impacted, and I, Antoine Terrell, was one of the 62,000 people. How lucky I was to be chosen. And what I learned about myself is that I don't deal well when my phone is down. Nope, it was chaos.

0: to be a teacher here. 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And the Excel Center's second year is going to begin on August the 24th. Because they offer new terms every 8 weeks, adults have multiple opportunities throughout the year to enroll and take the next step toward earning their diploma. It's an actual diploma, no GEDs here. You come here, you work hard, you get your diploma, and then you can celebrate with all of your classmates, all of your family for the accomplishment that you made. Now, we're going to be out here till 5, but the job fair is going to be going on, so you need to make sure that you get over here. The earlier, the better, because we have got $20 Market on Melrose gift cards that we will be drawing for today. That means they could be you getting that $20 to go into the market. So make your way on over to Melrose Plaza. We're inside the building, Excel Center. Also, we have a setup for cornhole out there. If you're feeling like you want to play cornhole in Louisiana, just transplant it to Virginia, then have at it. But we really want you to come on inside and do something big with your life. It's Tim Steele at the wheel on The Vibe.
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1: Tim still at the wheel, and we are at the XL Center inside of the Melrose Plaza. If you have not been over here yet, you are selling yourself short. You need to come and experience all of this because it is amazing on the inside. Even more amazing, the XL Center, where we are looking for people to come and teach adults who want to achieve something. And now that I have set the table pretty good, I have the Senior Director of Community Impact, Ms. Kelly Weems, joining me. How are you today?
2: Hello, hello. Doing great.
1: All right. So we had a chance to talk a little bit about, you know, what the XL Center offers. And just an overview for, let's say if I'm Joe Teacher who wants to come over here and teach math, teach IT, or teach business to you, what would be the selling points that would get me in the door?
2: Well, for one, we have motivated learners. So these are adults who really want to come in and learn. They're juggling life, so they are eager to find a way to make this work because they want to graduate. Mm-hmm. They want their diploma. They want their workforce credential. And being part of that opportunity to change the trajectory of that adult family is just different. And it is very rewarding to have that opportunity in building those relationships.
1: Yeah, and it's kind of cool, too. Let's say if you're a teacher and, you know, you're dealing with hard heads all day long and you go home crying. This is something you don't cry because you feel some sort of fulfillment by helping folks who want to learn, correct?
2: Absolutely. And the students who we have, they know that this is an opportunity for them, a second chance. So they're just super eager and ready to come in and dive into the curriculum and just move quickly.
1: All right, so we will be talking to Ms. Kelly here again in just a little bit. We'll talk about class size. We'll also talk about the cycle, and they actually have graduation ceremonies too. So if you missed out on that, you've got an opportunity to make that happen as well. We will also just break down everything that we can, but you need to find yourself over here at Melrose Plaza at the XL Center. We are on the inside because, you know, it's like the devil's armpit out there, and we are not fooling with that, okay? 5 p.m. is how long we will be here. We're signing folks up for a $20 market on Melrose gift cards. That can be yours, but you got to come and you got to see us. You got to sign up. And if you are a teacher of math or business or IT, then you need to come and see Ms. Kelly Weems, and then we'll get you on the road to the next stage in your career. It's Tim Steele at the wheel on the Vibe.

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1: One, two, three, come on. 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
1: Tim's still at the wheel, and we are at the XL Center. It's inside the beautiful Melrose Plaza right here. Melrose, catty cornered from Lafayette. And the place that you need to be, come on in here, because we are looking for you to teach adults. If you are a teacher, and we've got the Senior Director of Community Impact, Kelly Weems, here with me. We're going to talk a little bit more about that in just a second. I'll talk to her a little bit more, not about her. No, we're going to let her tell you about this. But IT, math, and expertise in business is basically what we're looking for, correct?
2: Yes, yes. We're looking for licensed math teachers. And then, of course, we have electives. So we need our business and IT professionals to come on out.
1: Well, imagine that. You're a math teacher, and you don't have to deal with me like I was as a student. Like, oh, man, I got to do math again. No, you got people who want to learn, because they definitely see the pot of gold at the end of the rainbow here. And that's the reason why you need to make your way over here. Now, let's talk about you have small class sizes, correct?
2: We do, and one of the benefits also of having that small class size is really building that relationship with the students and being able to impact students and their families immediately, because these are adults. So it's just a different environment that we're really excited to bring some recruitment here. And we understand it's raining now, so if you can't come out right now, that's okay. We do encourage to, but if not, we are here Monday through Friday between 9 and 4:30. And then you can also go online to learn a little bit more at excelcentergiv.com.
1: All right, so we talked a little bit about the teachers who would be interested in doing this, and you said that this could be like the perfect, you know, like if I'm retired and I said, you know what, 2 weeks later, I don't need to be retired, I want to go teach. This would be perfect for them as well, correct?
2: Absolutely. So we actually, our lead teacher is a retired teacher, and she loves it. She said that this has been the best transition, and she gets to stay busy and continue to change lives.
1: All right. Well, thank you very much, Kelly. We appreciate you for all that you're doing here. We'll talk back to you before too long. We're here until 5 o'clock. That means you still got a chance to come by here, sign up for these $20 Market on Melrose gift cards. We will be drawing for those the next time we talk to you. So if you came by and you signed up, you need to keep your ears open, because we could be calling your name. And if you are a teacher that specifies in math, business, or IT, you need to come on by and sign up, because this could be the next big step in your career. Tim Steele at the wheel. We're at the XL Center on the
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1: Tim's still at the wheel, and we are posted up at the XL Center here inside of the lovely Melrose Plaza. If you have not come by to experience it yet, you really need to do that. And before we talk to our Senior Director of Community Impact, Kelly Weems, I got to talk about something here. There are samples of chicken salad for Henrietta's Cafe that are to die for, because I had to go over there and get a little something in my body before there was a rebellion that was about to go on. And delicious, definitely. So you get by here by 5 o'clock, you can definitely go scoop you a sandwich.

0: That's what we're going to call it. So let's get back to business here. Kelly Weems, Senior Director of Community Impact of the XL Center. And we've been talking a whole lot about what you need this year in regards to teachers for the adult school. We got math, business, IT. If that's your specialty, then we need to talk to you before 5 o'clock today, correct?
1: Well, we definitely encourage to come on out. If you're not able to make it out in this monsoon that we're having, then we encourage to still come out. Reach out to us through social media, through our website of excelsynergyiv.com. You can give us a call. If you are interested, then we want to talk to you.
0: Oh, yeah, most definitely. We've had a handful of folks to come through. Also, people who have signed up for the $20 gift cards that we had for the market on Melrose. We will draw their names here in just a few moments. Anything else that you want to add to as incentive for teachers to come by and take their career in a very different step as far as coming to the XL Center?
1: Well, it's really about the reward. I will say it's also the reward of there's no bus duty. There's no lunch duty. You're not calling, parents because you have the parents. So it's just a different atmosphere and a whole new brand new opportunity.
0: All right. So if you've been long suffering as a teacher and just saying like, I just don't know if I can make it another day, you can make it many, many more days here at the XL Center. Kelly, we thank you for joining us and making this thing go smoothly. She was giving me a hard time saying, oh, I don't want to hear myself. Oh, you did an excellent job, and I do appreciate
1: you. We appreciate you coming out.
0: All right, well, thank you very much. Let's call some names here and congratulate some folks. Miss Paula Page, Aquila Muhammad, and Danielle Terry. Paula Page, Aquila Muhammad, and Danielle Terry. If I butchered your name, then, you had to put it in phonics over here so that I could read it. So, that's part of what we're doing here at the XL Center. So definitely go online and check out the information. It's XL Center, G-I-V. I put an A on this, G-I-V.com. So you know better than to trust me on that. And definitely stop by and talk to them. We appreciate you. Thank you again, Kelly. And thank you for listening to the R&B Vibe, 100.1 and 97.7.
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I'm Antoine Terrell. Thank you so much for allowing me to be a part of your Tuesday. Big Tim Steele is going to be back tomorrow. But thank you so much for allowing me to be a part of your afternoon. Just remember, we have no clue what anyone else is going through. So let's be kind to everyone. It's the vibe.

I want your point 1977. Happy Tuesday, everyone. You're locked in with the man, the myth, the legend that is Montel. And we're going to start things off right as we give you a little taste of those smooth vibes going down after 10 with Coco Jones.

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Here we are decades later. The sentiment is still the same. 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

0: outgunned on the R&B vibe. 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
1: You know, a lot of girls be thinking my songs are about them, but this is not to get confused.

Bob 1977. That was Kayla Brianna bringing that energy. And up next, we got Olivia Dean bringing the emotion. Now, if you've ever had someone you couldn't stop thinking about, then this one's for you.

just might. Bruno Mars, I Just Might on the R&B vibe. Now listen, if you're catching him in Vegas this year, you know he's still at the top of his game. But guys, we're going to take it back to that soul music with Lauryn Hill and the Fugees as they're on their 2026 reunion tour with a single that's on their set list.

Tim's What You Need on the R&B 5. Don't let summer reading stop now, y'all. The Roanoke City Sheriff's Office and Bubba's 33 are challenging kids from ages 5 through 12 to read through August 10th. 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